British Connection? Just rock! Just rock! 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

0: beneath the North Atlantic sky. 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Far above the rising tide, the tea is warm, the fire bright. His family settle for the night.
1: They traveled far with weary heads, the children took up in their beds. The father, like a little lad, set down with his mom and dad. And so we missed you, how you been? You're looking well, the kids are clean. Look at how the kids have grown.

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You got a woman waiting for you, dear. All you ever gotta do is be a good man one time to one woman.

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So I hope you'd never die. There is no height or bloody might that a free man can't defy. There is no source or foreign force can break one man who knows that his free will nothing can kill and free.